Yes, yes, y'all. A little bit more snare, please. Yeah, we're just gonna keep firing them at you. 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

Thanks, y'all. 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It's a new world order. Blaze the Chronic.

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0: Put me on. I got something to say. Said I love hip hop. I live it every day.
2: 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Ponche is going to start. 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And, hey, Sweetie Pie, come up and tell me how many gifts we have so I know how many tickets to pull.
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Yeah. 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

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Yeah, yeah, yeah. All right, everybody, we're gonna get the party started here. Yo, Kevlar, it's a little bit of feedback up here. 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

y'all. 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Yeah, yeah, yeah. 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Saturday night, and I'm feeling right. 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

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Another wicked sound. 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

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Okay. Yeah. Rap on life. Check this out. We got an album coming out next year. Early next year, it's called Rebel Life. Check it out on the website and the MySpace page, you know what I'm saying? 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

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All right. We're the Juice Crew. 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
1: 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It's a new track. 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
1: Yeah, see that knob right there?
2: 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Thanks, crew. 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All right, crew. If you could do something about that feedback, Kevlar, that would be nice. Yo. 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Yo, yo, yo. 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

What do you say? 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We don't drop down around here. King Froggy, he'll make it happen. Boom, Shanta. Take it out, crew, right here. Boom, boom, boom. Never drop dime, dime, dime, dime, dime, dime, dime, dime, dime. 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Never drop dime. In 2009, we handled it ourselves, homie. You know what I mean? Yo. Yeah, thank you very much. Thank you very much. All right, we're gonna keep the party going, crew. What do we got? It's a basement thing.

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Got enough inspiration. 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

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C-No is on the bass. 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

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Give him some love. Big up, huh, Bruce? Yo. Boots knocker. 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

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Bass in percussion. Make some noise. 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

here. There's a dreadlock, yeah, we're upon the scene. 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Keep it keen, say that all you want my team. 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Yo, act like you know. Take it out, Joe, jump. Yo, are you out there, homebrews? Yeah, I understand that. What do we got? Hello. It's Saturday night. Saturday night, Blunts and Beats, all the way to the Bay. Yeah, Arcadia Bay. 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

kid. 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Still my sense of purpose is strong. 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Yo, is it real what I throw down? Said I live it every day. It's not your fault I was raised that way. My girl always said I should explain what I say. I'm from the time they call back in the day. Back in LA, my story's like so many. No one ever said that we had the opportunity. 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Gotta get out of a ghetto mentality. I want a little more, still about the muscle. 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

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They can rock a party. 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

0: 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Act like you know. Could you guys just be very quiet right now? Just shh. Now make some noise right now. Make some noise. 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I was just kidding about that be quiet shit. I really was. All right.
1: All right, all right. What do we got?
0: All right, we got something really special for all y'all tonight. This one is it's a remix. I know remixes are dead, but this is a remix for real. Boom, I want y'all to make some noise and grind it out on the dance floor on this one. 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
0: Yeah. 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

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Yeah, yeah, yeah.

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0: 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Y'all still with us? 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Turn up Scotty I. Scotty I, not enough cowbell. Thanks for the vibes. 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Yo, hard to forget, yo. Let's just go. Let's just go step ahead. Let's go step ahead.
1: Without power?
0: No, not without power. 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I just kick a little freestyle then. Cause it's old school rockers. Keep it knocking. Every time you know we're coming with the hip hoppers. Mashing, crashing. Moving your ass in. All right. We gonna just ride it out for the night. Ride it out for the night. This is what we call Smackdown. Boom.

0: down, down, down, down. 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What did you say? 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I don't hear them screaming, girls. You know my team to girls. You know I don't really know this song. I just make it up as I go along today.
1: Oh, let's go some faster, man. Fuck the sellers. Step ahead.
0: Let's go. Act like you know. What? That song? I don't know that song. What? Where is that from? I just, that was like high school, like junior high maybe even. I don't. Hell no. Hell no. Thanks for the offer though, San Diego. 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You got your hands full as it is, homie. You got your hands full as it is. Let's go.

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Yeah, yeah, yeah, yeah. This is another one of those new tracks that you like. Little Cuz.

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Yeah, yeah, yeah. 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

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Yeah, put me on. 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

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Yeah. 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

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I think you're pulling me back in. 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Only few were chosen. 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

0: 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Do you love it? Yeah. Do you love it? Boom Shatta.
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2: 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Roots. 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Roots. Roots. They're roots. Can you back that back? 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
0: All right. 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

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She was like three. 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She's safe. Much love. Much love. 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Blessed to Tony D. Always Tony May. 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Always Tony May. 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
1: 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I like the energy. 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I'd like you all to have one.
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0: 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It's been wonderful. 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I know. Oh, this is Lorenza singing backups, y'all. Brandon on the bass. Also my brother on the drum. Garen on the guitar. Yes. Ricky on keyboards.
1: Tony B.
2: Please.
3: Thanks for coming out. We love you.
4: We appreciate it. Thank you.
3: Juice.
5: Yeah, I'm ready to get a little conscious and just send a positive vibe out to the world. Every time we play music, we like to do that and be a little bit thoughtful of all those who aren't doing as well as us in this
3: true
5: country.
3: That, Gideon,
5: we want to be conscious of those over in the Middle East, of those over in Africa, those over in Central and South America.
3: Nice,
5: mercy, that's nice in area.

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Yo, the party's over here. Party's over here. Yo, the party's over here. Party's over here. Yo, party's over here. Yo, I tell you what's going on. 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
1: Technical difficulties. 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

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Y'all with us tonight. What's up? All right.

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0: Stand firm, y'all. 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All right, y'all gonna rock with us? Y'all gonna rock with us?
1: What we got? Another level.
0: Oh, all right, all right.
1: It's a new one. It's a new one.
0: One of the new ones, so bear with us. Check it out. We on another level, y'all.
1: We gotta remember it real quick. 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

Yeah. 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We gonna rock. This is kind of a dual show here. Stevie Culture and the Demolition Band coming up next. 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

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All right. 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We love y'all. Blazing. This next track we call Sunny Ray Kids.

Yeah! 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

0: Remember, get mine's off the top. 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I think that's it. 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Thanks for coming out. Hey, big up Stevie Culture and the Demolition Band. Boom.
1: And dancing Buddhas, bigging up all the Empress them, Lady Passion and dancing Buddha sound. Whoa, DJ Living Earth, bless it, bless up Mendo, bless up Humble, rhythm.

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0: Yeah. 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
1: Isn't this beautiful? Yes, man. Big up all the people that work really, really, really hard for many months to put this situation together, man. 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Yes, respect where it's due, man. Hey, new site, new style, new everything, man. 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
1: In Jeff fire again. 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
0: 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I keep her up and I'm at the ramp.
1: That's a scam.
0: I keep her on the skizzy, keep it on the rizzy, but I know I'm gonna lizzy.
1: Just don't jizzy too soon, my man. Know what I'm saying?
0: No,
1: it's not even June yet. You give
0: when
1: respect.
0: I'm swimming up river, I gotta do whatever I can to protect my liver.
1: Protect your liver. If you make a guy quiver,
2: you know, you got protect that liver.
1: Make a guy quiver, make a guy shiver. 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
0: Stream, bop, bop, into a
1: me wanna make that girl quiver, make that girl shiver. Shiver, shiver,
2: shiver,
1: shiver,
2: shiver, shanti.
1: Shiver, me casita, she want just fuck it. Me tell her bend pan the knees and suck it. If you like it, make enough love, just so fill up the buckets. So smooth out, cool out. It's night time, just to tool out. I might move you to the bed, I got no excuse instead.
2: Whip it out.
1: Whip it out. She told me
2: don't
1: just whip it,
2: it whip
1: out. She told me to whip it out.
2: I'll whip it out, cause I'm fried without a doubt.
1: Whip it
2: the
1: out.
2: The look in her eye.
1: To whip it out.
2: Her eyes were large as beautiful.
0: Cut my balls, don't cut the mic.

0: arriva, mi cacciva, la folla cresceva, when the sun setting, that pussy just be wetting,
1: fucking be wetting, and the guy sweating.

0: 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Now reinforce you, I'll remind you why. She was a hoe, she was a hoe.
1: You think that hoe?
0: I miss her.
1: Let her go.
0: Remember she cheated on you.
1: Oh yeah, that's right. Almost forgot.
0: I loved her, she was
1: cause
0: so
1: she was
0: faithful.
1: So damn hot,
0: she
1: almost
0: was not
1: forgot.
0: Faithful.
1: She took him out back and straight sucked his cock. How could I forget that shit, even thinking twice? Just
0: she
1: because the titties and the ass so nice. That shit'll cloud your brain and make a lesser man go straight insane. Shit, I have all the bitches trained, but that one's still stuck in my brain.

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Up against the wall, you blew it. I had to let you go, just walk away. I heard you still sucking that same dude. Still sucking that same dude.

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It's been like 7 years, you're not through. Can't forget the way we just

0: to do what I had to do. Locked up and gave you the old school.
1: Don't you wanna ask me what's
0: up?
1: Back in the day, we went through.
0: She's from the other side of town.
1: I know she gets around.
0: I seen her around town. And I'm a dancer getting down. And she the flyest thing around.
1: Well, she not the flyest, she had the flyest. Well, she had the flyest,
0: yeah,
1: she could be the flyest, she could be the brightest.

0: That's right, she fucked my bro.
1: That's right, she fucked your bro.
0: How'd she climb my mind? How'd she do it?
1: Remember she stole your stash? Remember she ruined your birthday bash?

0: give thanks for life,
1: give thanks for all the
0: hard work. I love the way we strive, give thanks.
1: When the rain or shine,
0: I love my day with drive time.
1: We give thanks for life, give thanks for when it's all rain or shine. Give thanks for Jah, we give thanks for life, because it ain't right. Give thanks for Jah, give thanks for life, give thanks for morning and the other night. 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
0: My crew coming. 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He got a problem, I think he's conceited. He is not conceited.

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I only come to educate the mass of young people. 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
1: It's true, the fire burned tonight.
0: Troy Perez, original farmer.
1: That's right.
0: Easy star.
1: Give it up for the harvest tonight. Yes, yes.
0: The harvest. Outlaw in the area.
1: Many pumpkins coming off the patch.
0: Tra la la la la, welcome the outlaw. 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Deer's pony war path, what they come out look for.

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Ganja feel legal, say the ganja feel legal, say the ganja feel legal down in this Iowa. Ganja feel legal, say the ganja feel legal, say ganja feel legal up in this area. Ganja feel legal, say the ganja feel legal, say the ganja feel legal in this Iowa. Ganja feel legal, say the ganja feel legal, say the ganja feel legal up in this area. Ganja we smoke, we no want no other. Big ganja tree, what look like me mother. 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Listen to the DJ say, smoke ganja every single day. Nobody vex yourself, nobody feel no way.

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0: Hawaii in the
1: watch him on.
0: Senpai, I tell him, say, watch it now.
1: Sure.
0: Hey, you want to hear something now?
1: You come with a Gideon. 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What you have?
0: Just give me the bass line real quick, yeah, star.
1: Bass.
0: Everyone is gonna like this.
1: Sure.
0: You will never forget this. 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
1: Cause we are coming as a P-Point Posse. We just are coming at a P-Point Posse. We just are coming as a P-Point Posse. I come for my microphone and then go a rock apart. Cause we're the Pleasure Point Posse. We like to surf it when it's glassy. 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

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And I gonna send it in to San Clemente to Surfer Magazine. 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

0: stop a Troy Perez. 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
1: Got that? 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

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And I know place for run, and I know time for talk. And all of them are there for an echo sound dung in the town, the math for drop. While we trace our dead body in a chuck. I tell you, said I'm breaking down so many walls, they call me Liberator. Sound man, now if you can't put your hand upon the fader, gonna mix me down one time like Exterminator. Cause after the show, begging a check for the creator. And to our sexy body, yeah, we link with you later. Take you higher than an Empire State Elevator. Never realized that I and I was such a perpetrator. And an outdoor homegrown, never need a generator. Cause I'm in an outsteader. Tchaw. D is a hot stepper. Coming hotter than the Chilean pepper. Motherfuckers in the place say kachai. And when you see me upon the mic, throw your spliffs up high. Cause we done blaze it up. Whether in Santiago or Valparaiso, you just know how we go. And if we coming back in Navinia, I have to tell the girl come closer, cariña. Because you don't know how this mean to me. Bossa Española in our office daily. And I tell you, say you don't know what this means to me. Diaz, step upon the mic, grita huevón.

Watch it. 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

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Ones and twos. 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

0: Me with the girl, work her out all night. 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Burn up my weed and you know say, ultimate feeling. 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Come up and read it, me have to tell the girl why. 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Step up to the girl and true me say I got. You got the zoom thing, in your boom thing. One big step up to the girl and say something. You got the bum thing, but nothing to say. Woo! Alright. Run some old school reggae.
1: Boom, clipping.
0: That's alright. Alright, to the people watching the video.
1: Okay, where you at? Where's some incense burning? Yeah, put it down if it's about time. Yeah. I had to let it go because. In and out, I forget if it's.
2: Many tears I shed. Yeah.
0: We got my boy Colin, my boy Jay Bird on the drums.
2: I got the top tongue,
0: keep it tight like a drop.
2: I water a flow from me eye. 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

0: 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Come from my island, then car, kill your way, so, you know. Let the vibes flow, you know. Jeff, I come up for rhythm, start off with the show.
1: We just a come up. 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That's how we now go bout. We say we just a come up, say we just a come up, say we just a come up and we show you how. We just a come up,

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1: To all you numbskulls, your brain must be dull. 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
1: 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THCCC to the K. Humboldt County, you know that manifest got it that way. 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

0: 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Twist one up, and you know that I'll spark it up, and I'll pass one to my true, cause you know what to do, it's meditation, it's coming true. I just wanna fill the cup, chant it up, and I make you jump. 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A crucial rhythm and a lyrical style that's gonna give them wicked and wild what you need. 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
1: I'm thinking that back and forth is hard for me to groove that. 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

So nice to be in the basement studio this evening. Yeah, just the bass and the drums, just the bass and the drums. Just the bass and the drums, yeah. That's so nice, that's so nice.

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Yeah, or... Could have been because it devolved into that. I mean, it was different.

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I think it was one. One glass and kept filling up. Okay. What do we got? What do we got? All right. This one we call Instant Classic. 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

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You're so persistent. Oh, shit. 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

0: Claymore, we have a star.
1: Come on, guys, give it up for Juice, huh? This guy's just rocked you for like 2.5 hours straight. Come on! Come on! Do you want to hear some more music? You might have to let him go to the bathroom real quick or something, but then keep screaming though. Come on, let him know.
2: Let him know. Let him know.
3: What? What am I doing up here right now? The sickest show of 2011 so far was right here tonight with the Juice crew from Humboldt County, and right now, back on stage for Sunny Break Kid. Make some
4: We don't know that song, sorry, hold on.
5: Yo! They made me come back. They made me come back.
4: Alright.
5: I'm lying, I wanted to come back. I wanted to come back. You know, we play all night if they let us. Thanks, Jambalaya. Remember. Give prayers out to Japan. If you want to donate. We have some donation. Talk to the persons in the front right there.
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5: 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MySpace.
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5: Juice Crew.
4: Facebook.
5: Just check it out. Look for Humboldt County tag. Juice. Let's do this. Hey, thanks for coming out. We love y'all.

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1: We still got more songs, but... That's all you get.
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1: Sorry. 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

0: teacher credential. 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
1: Yeah, that's cool. It is pretty damn intense.
0: I know.
1: It's like...

Check, check, check, check, check, check. No, it's a little heavy. Yeah, mid, some high. Round it out for me. And then I'm good to go. Good, good. You can even take it a little off the bottom, as a matter of fact. Yo, yo, what's up, Gramps? How you doing, man? 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Check, check, check, 1, 2. 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Boom, boom, shock, boom, boom, shock. 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Check, check, 1, 2. 1, 1, 2. Check, check, check, 1, 2. Oh, you mean me and on the band, you said? Check, 1, 2. Yes, I am. Yo, yo, yo. 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It's a ragamuffin. Jump, jump, jump, jump. 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Check, check, check, check. Rockets, yo! Yes, yes, yo. And you don't stop. Yes, yes, yo. You don't stop. Count Chocula. 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

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I can't really see. How is everybody tonight? What the? We're gonna have some fun tonight. 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
1: Nice.
0: All right. 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
1: 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It was dark. They kind of abducted me. And then they put this dreadlock wig on me and said, hey, you're going to do a party on Friday. And here I am. All right. Let's run this thing. Yeah, don't fake it. These extensions hurt. They hurt when they put these on. So I don't recommend doing it at home. If these guys don't never play, I'll just keep talking and talking. And that's not necessarily what they want. Yes, yes, y'all. This one. This is one of those new juice hits. It's called Soul Trip. I won't tell you about it. You'll know, you'll hear the story. You all know it.

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0: 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I wanted to, it was cold out there, you know. 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
0: All right, we're going to keep this party going. Y'all with us tonight. Finally, everybody showed up. Thanks for showing up. Introduce yourself to everybody. If you don't know everybody, that's Kennedy, that's Greenway, that's Jen, EJ. Another Jen. There's a lot of Jens in this world. God damn. They're all cute, though. They're all cute. I mean, they're all fine. Damn, they're fine.

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Jaybird on the drums.

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They like me to talk about this one. All right. This one we call the Phantom. It's the Phantom Rhythm. I like it because it's kind of like one of those rhythms that kind of just takes control, like a ghost, a phantom. You guys looking at me like I'm crazy. But it's Halloween, right? It's like...

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Our bass player, we call him C-Note. We're gonna watch him wind up his waist. All right? All right, just give me bass and drums. Let C-Note wind up his waist right there. 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

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That's fun. See what I'm saying? That phantom rhythm. It's like, ah. When you got your bass player winding it up like that, you know the music takes control. See, that's what's happening. Everybody's cutting their dreads. 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

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I like that. 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

0: 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It's just an intimate little party tonight, okay? Is that all right with y'all?
1: All right.

on the D-low. Brother J, you see, that be we. And what you see, originality. Coming with a new flavor, watch your behavior. Out there, with something to prove. Intimidation's really not my move. Checking and vexing everything that we do. Watching every time.

Yeah. 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

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I'm having a good time. 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We only have 500 more to play for y'all. But unfortunately, they're only going to let us play a couple more. 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
2: Wow,
1: that's like, yo. This is a song that I just wrote with Ishii. I know he's. I know he's busy.
3: You can do all this kind of like deep bass shit or something.

0: All right, you guys. Thank you. Let's say thank you to Juice one more time.
1: Easy. Every time. This next one is called Aradat. And I want to ask everyone, don't worry about the lyrics. They're kind of bad. It's bad. Turn my microphone down. I think it's too loud. It's very loud. It's feeding back. Thank you all for coming out tonight. We're going to play our next tune. Run the
2: check. Big up the sound, man. Ishi, thank you all very much. I want to say it's lovely that summertime is here.
3: Yeah. That's right. That's what. We're going to bring it.
2: We're going to bring some vibes tonight. Thank you all for coming out.
3: Hey, it's
2: big up the sound,
3: business.
2: Man. Ishi, every time alongside the big man, Sam Saphir.
3: Family business every time. Let's run this juice crew.
2: In the area, charge and murder. Don't know, say this at number one sound. Don't know, say, but it's in for the power.
3: Boom, boom, boom. All right, we're going to keep the party going.

0: Yo. 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It's Friday night, y'all. How we feeling tonight? Make some noise out there, Six Rivers.
1: Yeah.
0: We gonna wake up the neighborhood. Yeah. Transformation. I said I'm looking for my sanity. Some of them still living and clear, but it's never clear. Cry freedom. Said I see it in my sight. Babylon will infiltrate if you don't concentrate. Meditate and vibrate and pray. Father, you. Some of them seeking the truth. Where they gonna place the blame? Yo, to try to free up the pain. I've been down there. I feel the pressure. It's building revolution. It's getting crazy, but it don't faze me. I'm gonna turn the next page, see? Can't you see the sign?
2: Watch it on the front line.
0: It's getting crazy, but it don't faze me. I'm gonna turn the next page, see?
2: Can't you see the sign?
0: Watch it on the front line.
2: Go so, time. But since they come up with a this your rhyme. On the finno say a wicked every time. Say me brother more chill. On the finno say your bus a see still. On the finno say that you show them for real. What you are gonna do say it on a big deal.
0: Getting crazy but it don't phase me. Gonna turn the next page, see. Can't you see the sign? Watch it on the front line. It's getting crazy but it don't phase me. Gonna turn the next page, see.
2: Can't you see the sign?
0: Watch it on the front line. Ain't no time left when you're living in a struggle. It's always been here, can't get out the bubble. Nothing new, judge, I plead guilty. World gone wrong, society can fix me. I'm all alone on the planet made of stone. My boys told me, get your own. So

0: conscious search, blaze up the crop scene. 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Can you peel it? So call me a dope man, but I don't deal it.
1: Yeah,
0: I checked it for free. It's getting crazy, but it don't faze me. I'm gonna turn the next page, see? Can't you see the sign? Watch it on the front line. It's getting crazy, but it don't faze me. I'm gonna turn the next page, see?
1: Yeah.
0: Can't you see the sign?
1: Watch it on the front line.
0: Yo! Watch your back.
2: Azuku Saka's on. Keep it rolling along.

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0: Thank you very much. We are the Bam Akageddon. Give thanks to the friends and family that are here.
1: Hey.
0: I got my aunt, my mom. I know, my friends all around. This is a beautiful scene, you know what I mean?
1: Check it out. Hey, before you run the rhythm, hold up. We all grew up in Southern Humboldt, and you know, I'm from Petrolia, Randy's from Honeydew. All our folks are from around here, you know what I'm saying? We're the local folks. This is the newest song that we got. It's called Remain to Be Who You Want to Be. We want to dedicate it to a friend who just the other day took his own life. And it was really sad for our community when that happened, you know, because it's really terrible when somebody feels that life's that bad that they have to take their own life. So...

You know what I'm saying? Like, instead of going directly into it. Yeah, exactly. Yeah. Yeah. Yeah. Yeah.

0: Yes.
1: Boom.
2: Thank you, Freshwater.
1: This is a Freshwater party.
3: Fresh.
1: That's what I'm talking about.
2: Yeah. I think they're feeling it,
1: fresh
2: bro.
1: Freshwater comes out at night.
2: You're fucking hitting it,
1: they
2: man.
1: They stay on up until the early light.
2: Freshwater stay.
1: All right, we got some more. We just gonna just boom, boom, boom. You guys okay with that?
2: Hit
1: boom,
2: us
1: boom,
2: with
1: boom,
2: some
1: boom,
2: juice.
1: Boom, boom, boom, boom, boom, boom. You know what I mean? Like a machine gun. Pop, pop, pop, pop, pop, pop. All right. This one we call Step Ahead. Is it Step Ahead? Are we doing the same rhythm or? All right, y'all. If you've been saving that tight pinhead joint, that last herb that you had, you rolled before you came here, now's the time to blaze it up. Blaze that pinhead up.

0: Strictly underground. Forget OZs, don't tease, we won't pound. Say a step ahead until the shit goes down. Each and every time we roll through your town, represent the masses, strictly underground. Forget OZs, don't tease, we won't pound. Stay a step ahead till the shit goes down.
1: You know the shit goes down.
2: Stay a step ahead.
0: Shit goes down.
2: Stay a step ahead.
0: Stay a step ahead, yo.
2: Yo, yo, the shit goes down. Stay a step ahead, yo.
0: That's sick right there.
2: The y'all like that goes rhythm? Down.
0: Y'all like that rhythm? Everybody grind it out. Grind it out. Grind it out. Grind it out. Stay a step ahead, yo. Grind it out. Grind it out.
2: Grind it out.
0: Stay a step ahead.

0: shit goes down.
1: Goes down. 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
2: Stay a step ahead till the shit goes down. You know what I mean?
3: The shit goes down.
2: Yeah. Thanks, y'all. What are we looking at? Where are we looking at?
3: Ha! You know, maybe night.
2: All right. We got two more.
3: But it's still hot.
2: Two more.
3: It's still hot.
2: Two more. Because it's about to get crazy. It's about to get crazy out here. Okay, yeah, just call out a number. 100 more. I don't mind. I don't mind. Did you guys hear what I said about the whole drummer arrest thing? You guys think I'm playing? I'm telling you, it's about to get crazy. All right. Rebel life. Rebel life. Rebel life.
3: What do you think? Because
2: it's a rebel life
3: for?
2: When you're living in strife. It don't matter if you're wrong or right.

0: rebel when you're living in strife. 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It's a rebel life. Keep your family tight. Every day and every night.
1: Yeah.
0: Hit it and quit it. Hit it and quit it.
2: So much longer.
0: Yes. It's a rebel life. Y'all like that? Y'all like that?
1: That's what I'm talking about. Play a bunch more is what we've just been instructed to do.
0: Play a bunch more. That's
1: what I heard. A bunch more.
0: I heard it, but.
1: Not a little bit. Not a medium amount. A bunch more.
0: Jump in the ride and we mashed the gas. 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

0: God damn, Mo Chill. 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That was almost too much for me.
1: Give it up for Mo Better on the guitar right there. Mo Better on the guitar. Give him some love. Is this K-Star on the keys? K-Star on the keys. Gangster Star right there. Here we got, Jay Bird on the drums right here. Jay Bird, give it up. He'll cut ya. He'll cut ya. We got C-Note on the guitar, the bass guitar. C-Note and the Hizzle. We got Scotty Irie back there. Scotty Irie back there. Yes, I. King Froggy. King Froggy on the back of vocals on the tip.
0: And we've got Mo Chill on the mic.
1: Hey, oh.
0: Mo Chill.
1: All right. All right. All right. I'm sure we got.
0: We are the Juice.
1: Have we played all our songs yet?
2: No.
0: Do we have it?
1: Have we played them all?
2: No.
0: Are we spent?
1: I swear to God, we'd be here till next Thursday if we played all our songs.
0: Mo Chill.
1: Next Thursday, huh?
0: How many climaxes have we had? I mean,
1: man,
0: shit. God damn.
1: I don't know.
0: Woo!
1: I can only speak for myself in that situation. But,
3: What do we got? What do we got?
1: All right. We're going to try this again. This was called Red Light Rago. This is for all of y'all tonight. Freshwater party, another freshwater party.

0: See it? There it is.
1: Yes, nice
0: the
1: vibes.
0: Stars, clear skies.
1: Nice vibes.
0: Didn't rain on us. Very nice. Man, that's a beautiful sky.
1: This is our last track of the evening. I'm sorry. I'm sorry. Oh man!
0: Hey, we asked you if you could see the sign.
1: That makes me feel kind of weird when somebody uses my words against me like that.
0: No. We asked them if they could see the sign.
1: I can't see the sign.
0: But did they see the sign?
1: They obviously see the sign, and he's asking me if I saw the sign.
0: True that.
1: No. All right.
0: It is right there.
1: Yes. Thanks for vibing with us tonight. 9999.
0: The vibes are good.
1: Vibes are nice.
2: Vibes are nice.
1: Vibes are nice.
0: Very warm.
1: We might be able to, you know.
0: It's hot.
1: This song we call Sunny Break Kids because, yeah, maybe y'all can figure it out. I don't know why we do it, but.
0: That's what I'm talking about. Bring it to us. Yeah.

0: everybody right here. You're goddamn right.
1: What? What?
0: Right here.
2: What? You're goddamn right.
0: You're goddamn right.
2: You're goddamn
0: right. Right here, yo.
2: You're goddamn right.
0: They can rock a party. They can rock a party. They can rock.

0: How you guys feeling? You guys want more juice? Yeah?
1: All right. Yeah, let's do it. Move it out.
0: You know what we say in Hawaii? We say hana ho. That means one more song. So when I say hana, you say ho. Hana. Hana. Hana. Juice, I think you didn't want it back.
2: You're goddamn right. I want everybody to say that. You're goddamn right. You're goddamn right. Do we have one more for y'all? Hold on. Oh, come on. Stay with me. Do we have one more for y'all? You're goddamn right.
3: Goddamn right.
2: Goddamn right.
3: Goddamn right.
2: Goddamn right.
3: Goddamn right.
2: All right, we got one more for y'all. We gonna smooth it out. Smooth it out. Big up smooth. Robin. Having us over here.
4: So smooth, just so damn smooth.
2: Yes, I. One more for the people. Yes, I. One more for the people.

Thank you.

0: Damn right.
1: We get together about twice a week, once a week for
2: practice. We should get a crew together and play some
1: Seattle football,
2: man. Another
1: week, as Steve said, social dancing. So please come out.
2: Get your back in shape for next year. We'll play some CR football, man. Seriously. We get a crew together. It's so much fun, dude. Think about it. Get all the older guys in there. We're like 22. We're not that old, you know? It's the move.
3: Not for too long.
4: I feel like I'm old, man.
5: How's it going? Yeah, very good. How are you?
2: You guys want
5: it? I'm here for the east.

Oh, because.

0: that's going to go off to the orders.
1: Okay. Well, yeah.
2: Orders for three chilies.
3: There we go.
0: Oh, yeah, sure.
3: All right. We've got one more routine for you guys here today before we let the next band come on. So before we end this, I hope you guys enjoy what you've seen here today. And you guys are a great crowd today. We'd love to see some of you, if not all of you, come out for our swing nights on Tuesday nights over at the Dance Center. Come on out. If you have any questions, come ask us. If you want to dance, come ask us. We're going to try to get out of the crowd as much as you can. This last routine we're going to do, it's the first time we've ever performed it. It's an all-guys routine. Woohoo! The ladies do help us out a little bit. Stuff come in. We hope you play.
4: Like I said, act like you know.

0: the warrior.
1: Boom, yeah.
0: When I got a rear, come up and read them and we move it like a one of Babylon. All of Babylon crumble. Right in house, rest of my nothing. Hey, hey, yeah, yeah, yeah, yeah. I want you mix it down and bust it old time rhythm for me. Rhythm, rhythm, star. In them love, learn of the highest vibration. Love, da da da. This is an old tune, my man, you should do in the days. One of my bosses, one more time for you just right now. It name, love. Let that the highest vibration, love. Let that the highest vibration, love. Let that the highest vibration, love. Yeah, I'm watching now, because this is one of my bosses, one more time for you just right now. It name, love. Let that the highest vibration, love. Let that the highest vibration, love. La la, the highest vibration, love. Yeah,

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1: Oh.
0: Y'all feeling that?
1: Yeah, that was all right.
0: All right. I like it. I like it. I like it.
1: Whoa. In the beginning.
0: Too much love, man.

Yes, yes, y'all. We gonna keep the party hopping. This one we call K-Star Edition. 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

0: guys get it set up and I can rock and roll, you know what I'm saying?
1: Yeah. Is there any limit on mic and stuff?
0: What do you have? What do you guys need?
1: We just worry about the drum mics.
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I think this is it. It's been lovely. It's been great. It's been great. We got one more for y'all. For Nicole. Everybody say Nicole. On the count of three. 1, 2, 3. Nicole. 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Nicole, we love you. 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Nicole, we love you on three. 1, 2, 3. 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

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He says, the sky. I say, no, man, when I say what's up, you say what's up.

0: 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When I was a youth,
1: when I was a youth,
0: when I was a youth,
1: when I was a,
0: it was just yesterday.
1: When I was a,

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Nothing new, judge, I plead. 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
1: I like it. 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
0: What?
1: Boom, shotgun.

0: Pressure's on the rise. 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
1: Check one, two. You are now tuned in to the Juice Crew. Yeah. One, two, only moments away. I said only moments away. Yeah. I said only moments away. Reggae music, hip-hop music, and dancehall music with the one and only Juice Crew alongside David Gideon and Mochu. With special guest Ishidubi. Yeah. One, two.

0: Thanks, y'all. 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
1: Lots of them.
0: Yes. Let's do this, crew. Beautiful day. I love it. Sunshine. 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Check it out. Cause there ain't no time left when you're living in a struggle. It's a

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This is how we do it. It's a rebel life. I didn't make it. I just live in it, you know? Check it out.

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It's cloudy where I come from. 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

0: Come on, crew. 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
1: Yeah, take it over.
0: You know what? I don't know if you know this, but this is a takeover. Juice, we in the house. Act like you know.

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2: You ready? Y'all good? Yeah,
1: Bird. It's time to rock. Y'all ready for this? Let's go.

0: 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You know what I mean.
1: Nice.
0: I know what you like. I know exactly what you like. Check it.

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Check us out, man. It's so lovely to be here. 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
1: Let's do work trips then.
2: We're going for it.
3: Y'all still with us, Reggae on the River 2012. I saw y'all at the Dome last night. So I know y'all coming late. I know exactly what's going on here. 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

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Yes, 2012, another one. 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

0: myself and no one else. 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Yeah. Yeah. 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Make a warm welcome for the one and only DJ Gideon. 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
1: Big love, you know this time is the beginning of touching the stage in Humboldt County. 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

0: bless her.
1: 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Yeah.

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Yeah! Hey, people! You ever heard of Lion Camp? Have you heard of Lion Camp? Make some noise, people. Lion Camp is an association of artists. That last tune was a combination with Windstrong. We played a combination with Capleton earlier. Josh's son is in Tahoe. He took his kids snowboarding, man. It's all good. But this next tune happens to be a combination with Mr. Josh's son. Yeah. 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

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And your people. 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Sister Bianca Mankai and Sister Iris, y'all. They're going to give you some strong woman reggae music, as I would say. 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

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There's few, but we're gonna honor them. So that was Alicia Keys. She's actually R&B reggae. She's a bit of crossover. Now we're gonna honor Don Penn. 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
0: 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She was one of the I3s. 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
1: Why you should

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This is a combination with the Emerald Triangle's very own Luna Angel. But she could not be here today, so the lovely ladies of Vidagua will take the place, as I would say. This tune, nice and easy.

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0: 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Together we have started a collaboration of artists called Lion Camp.
1: Yeah, Reggae Rising, what do you say for Ishi Dubi and the Mighty Master Ghana Band?
0: Welcome Jason to the stage, y'all. Jason, tune called Lion Camp, kick it off.

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Yeah. Masakana, Rhythm Shock.

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But it's also for the fellas. 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

0: Yeah, people! 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Hey! 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If you love reggae music, let me hear you say, yeah! 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Are you ready for Ishi Dube? You want more for Ishi? Hey, side of here. More Ishi Dube? You don't know. Rock up.
1: Yes, Papa Wastik. One more for y'all. This one was wrote, yo. This one was written especially for this event right here. 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This tune is called Unification. And I hope to bring people together with this tune. You know what I'm saying? Run it!

0: Reggae Rising, what do you say? Ishi Dube! And the Masagana Band, local crew right here, Reggae Rising. One more time, lift it up. Rising.
1: We play reggae on the river. Recently, you guys know that venue, Reggae on the River? This is one of my favorite tracks when we played down there. It's called We Take.

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1: Bossy.
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2: So we're gonna chase
0: those crazy ballet out of the town, but yeah.
3: To the chorus.
1: Yes.
3: Read it to the chorus. Hold on. Yo. Excuse me while I light my spliff. 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From reality, I just can't drift. 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One more time. 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From reality, I just can't drift. No more. Done it. Yeah. 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
4: Like locked up.
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0: Yo, let's go Red Light Rack and Remix. Red Light Rack and Remix. Something we might try to record, right? So let's try that. And I'm up for other suggestions too, you know. I'm just thinking stuff that we play that we can pop out a track real quick.
1: We need to, we should practice this Goldie but Goody for a second. You don't have anything on fucking Wade Devon? Everyone's got something on that rhythm.
0: It's not on the rotation, man. It's not on the rotation.
1: So it needs to be on your rotation. It's on everyone.
0: No, it should. It should be. You're right. Absolutely.
1: We can
0: right.
1: It's a good practice to keep our chops up.
0: No, it's absolutely good. I'm just thinking more, you know, immediate. That's all.

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1: Instead of.

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0: You're in a panic. Boom, boom.
1: That was powerful, man. That's how you command it. You do the industrial and I'll get some, like...

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Lonely. Jungle sounds come back to me. I need you, jungle sound. The crickets and all.